When you touch me, I swear I wouldn't care. One bathroom would do. 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And who needs two showers? Hell, I can shower with you. There's a banner for each of our children. Whenever we have them,

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Ain't it grand?

I'll make sure this album and any album you hear on WGTE Summer Radio Festival is available on my blog, linked on my socials. You can visit me at Mickey Miller FM. We'll return next to the music of Rich Pellegrin. He collaborated with saxophonist Neil Welch out in Seattle recently. This is from their album Before and After. You'll hear the theme again in these track titles. We'll hear Subsequent and Consequent.

0: Don't cry. Definitely don't come over here.
1: We heard Don't Worry About Me, music written and performed by Venetia Gould, with Chris McCarthy, piano, John Sims, bass, and John Cook Kim, drums.

Music from Before and After, an improvisatory collaboration between Seattle-based pianist Rich Pellegrin and saxophonist Neil Welch. We'll have one more track from Venetia Gould next. This is New Dance.